Female, Colorado. Last name, Henry Adam William King Edward Nora. First name, Mary Edward Lee. Date of birth, 6/1/77.

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1: Check with Clear Creek and see if that deputy is on a call for service on Highway 5 or District

a yellow car. Unsafe lane changes, crossing into the HOV, speeding and racing. Looks like the last thing eastbound, going to be 13 to go now, here at 1811. And attention off cars on another road rage, this one from 5 ago, Highway 6 westbound at Colfax Avenue ramp. A black BMW Frank Nora Henry Zebra 2.8, occupied time two young teen males, speeding, unsafe lane changes, followed too close, RP loss visual, willing to sign, 1811.

0: 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Known as the RPS visual, there was a sign.
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speeding at 120 miles per hour, unsafe lane changes, and flashing their brake lights on a newer blue Hyundai Elantra, Edward Queen 4911, 1512.

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3: Apartment 230, Medic 21, Tower 21, Golden Fire, unconscious or near fainting, 708 13th Street, Cross Street, Jackson Street, and Washington Avenue.

lap, swing 3/10 on 5. Two-four-four, Colorado Fleet Plate, Edward, Paul, Queen, Mary, 7-4 on a black SUV.

0: my apologies. Is this referencing the traffic at 5th and Main from earlier?
1: Nathan.
0: Thank you. 1824.

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1: Yeah, at 18.
0: Clear Creek Canyon, I'll be out at South Table Mountain.

0: 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You can still be clear with the summons.
1: Break 1M23, copy clear summons. 1844, break 1M16, never.
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1: 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If you can get the next tow in rotation for me.
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0: side to C-470 eastbound.
1: Got that. That's 37.

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Can you please take S-115 out of ride status and place both of us at the office on admin?

35 northbound, Colorado, Frank Nor, Paul, Queen 35, blocking the right shoulder on the overpass.

0: 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White color expires 1 of 27.
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1: They gave me 20 minutes, about 5 minutes ago.

0: 29 information.
1: Phone Ranger 29.
0: I was just stopped by a pedestrian in Golden who said there was an intoxicated gentleman by the firehouse on the creek. That looked like he was going to fall into the creek. Can you advise Golden PD?
1: Copy. Do you have any description about the intoxicated party?
0: No description. That's all we got.
1: Copy. I'll pass that info along to Golden at 2010.
2: Plume of white smoke coming from that area just over the tree line. 2010.

Saratoga at the 228 westbound on a semi with a box truck, a blue cab, white trailer, unable to maintain lane, RPO visual, willing to sign in 2014. And also on the second ready, Highway 6 west from Colfax, this one ago, on a red Chevy Volt, Colorado plate, David Boy Lincoln Charles 15, unable to maintain speed, RPO. Had a visual 3 ago, but lost it, and it's willing to sign in 2014.

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0: Can you confirm if Jeffco is in any fire restrictions at this time?
1: Utility 496 Jefferson County is not in fire restrictions at this time.
0: Copy, thank you.
1: You're welcome, thank you. 2015.

Attention all cars on road rage. 70 at the 257 westbound. On a gray Subaru, David Queen Boy, David 44, swerving, unable to maintain lane. RP law special, but was excited. 22.

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1: Copy that. 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
2: 496.
3: Still seeing a very light smoke from the area. But it is still present. It's coming from the north face of the hill just south of that address. So we don't have a good view of the origin of the smoke, just that we see the smoke puffing up there.

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Item 23 in the blind, Fleet Cruiser, 2017 Ford pickup, gray in color, shows expiration February of 26 out of Texas. At 227.

0: We are at 11752 Arnott Ranch Road. It's an elevated position looking to the south and west, generally in the area of where you're saying the smoke is. We don't see any evidence of any smoke at all. We're going to continue investigating.
1: Looking to the south and west in the general area. No evidence of smoke at all. We'll continue investigating. 2032.

still very light smoke coming from Pano. This is coming from a heavily dense area of trees. We'll try to get a bearing for you, and I'll page coordinates over to you.

0: 2496.
1: Investigated the area and attempted to get an elevated position all along Arnett Ranch Road. Unable to see everything to the southwest from here, but we have not seen any sign of any smoke. It's going to be too dark at this time to see anything further. I'm going to go ahead and call this UTL. 2-8-496 back in service.

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Strauss en route to university. I've got 4 aboard, 1 hour, 25 minutes of fuel. ETA should be about 15 minutes.

0: described only as a four-door Subaru hatchback. Last seen 3 ago, again, westbound, eastbound lane, C-470 Highway 8.
1: Back, I'll be on the C-470 at both, shortly.
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0: everybody. 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
0: So far, I need to go from Foles to Moore's Net. What's my way?

0: response of an 18-year-old male with involvement in a dirt bike accident, no helmet, positive loss of caution, patient with hypotensive on scene, 88 over 60, is now set a mile sign of 147 over 84, heart rate 95, 32%, and tidal of 97% on a couple liters of oxygen. We have given him 2 grams of TXA. We gave him 4 milligrams of Zofran. Full report on our arrival at the bedside. We are about 5 minutes off location, requesting a cold, off-load, just need to help with airline. Do you have any questions?
1: 402.

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1: Eastbound at the 3 Colorado Boy X-ray, Tom. 548 on a Chief Franklin.

21 dimmer. Adam 21 in the blind. Your flight appears at 2019 Jeep Wrangler gray color expiration 7 to 26. 2104.

up here, turbo brake. Whatever for continuing Highway 119 at the 11. I believe it was northbound, blue or silver sedan, no plate. That's what you ordered when I read.

0: who you said also five break one out of 21 cover. Just confirming that flight was out of Colorado, not Texas.
1: Out of Colorado, yep.
0: Copy that. Are you clear to copy, sir?
1: Go ahead.
0: Just be advised that a possible 99 on that matching plane, that boy at Trade Time 548, but that was listed out of Texas. No vehicle description was given.
1: All right, copy. Yeah, we'll be taking number 4 exit in the dirt parking lot.
0: All right, bye. Yep. 2106.

did have one bout of nausea, but now he's sleeping. Heart rate is 77, blood pressure 98 over 61, respirs 18, he's 91. 15 minutes out for a cold offload.

Pleasant View Fire, Engine 41, outside fire at Golden Pines Condominiums, 16359, West 10th Avenue. Pleasant View Fire, Engine 41, outside fire at Golden Pines Condominiums, 16359, West 10th Avenue, Cross Street, Mount Vernon Road, and Quaker Street on Central Fire Tech 2.

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0: Last Ranger, go again. He didn't go through.
1: One Ranger, 63. That was accidental. Disregard.
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Actual's expiration October of 26 on the 2016 Chevy Coupe, blue in color. 2048.

0: Can you let GOC know that the overhead sign on I-70 westbound at the 243 exit is just flickering on and off?
1: Okay, on and off.

Golden Fire, Tower 21, assist at flats at 4th Street, 612, 24th Street, apartment 101. Golden Fire, Tower 21, assist at flats at 4th Street, 612, 24th Street, Cross Street, 23rd Street, and 24th Street.

0: December 1 a.m., 16, 1075. 16,
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0: I-70 at the 254, 255.
1: Get your plate there just a second.
0: He needs to stand by me.
1: Zero,

0: He is also showing on multiple protection orders as the named party. Protected party is going to be a female, last to promise.
1: I copy. I was unable to get a description on the driver. He

He was, therefore, he is a corrections client out of 17 Judicial Brighton. Looks like original was for trespass of a dwelling.

0: before.
1: Parents answered. They give us a new address, and it's about 2 to 3 blocks down the same street. So we're going to check that out real fast.
0: Copy of that address.
1: 16 will give you the address, but it's going to be Beach and Arbitress. So the street name of this, the corner of Beach.
0: Copy that. 003.

0: Looking good.
1: It's going to be 1123 South Beach Street, and that's Boy Edward Charlie Henry.
0: Copy that. Show all units in route for new address.

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0: Southbound at Alpine Meadows Road. Single vehicle, driver assisted, fell asleep in a white Subaru accident. States no injury, but airbags did deploy.
1: Deputy medical in route.
0: I've been advised.
1: Okay. Yeah, I'll be there.

Freddy 21, Tower 21, Golden Fire, Sick Party, 800, Washington Avenue. 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

Mandatory protection order. Got to be protected from the last of these. First of Robert. Also showing as a probation or client, probation client.

0: out of Colorado Springs for assault strangulation break. It also showing is the named party in a mandatory protection order. I'm showing restrictions for possessing or purchasing a firearm. And shall not possess or consume alcoholic beverages or controlled substances. Break. And also on a permanent protection order, showing us the name party, protected party is going to be last of same name, Alan, first of Julia. Let me know if you need further on this protection order. She's otherwise showing valid on our adult regular 0704.
1: Okay, thank you. Don't need further. We can just stop at B005 and you'll begin a citation.
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53, coming to you, we're about 2 minutes out for a cold offload with a known transfer of a 45-year-old female with multiple head bleeds and a brain aneurysm. ENO talks about one, lethargic, but we've got a blood pressure of 160 over 100, heart rate of 97, pulse ox 94% on 2 liters. NIH rhythm was initially reported as 2, but she's had a decline in mental status since then. We are still working on getting a blood sugar and about to start cardi. Like I said, we're about 2 minutes out for a cold offload. Do you have any questions?

her from Kit Carson Hospital. Pregnant. Vital signs is a heart rate of 69, sinus. Last pressure was 113 over 76. Respiratory rate of 18. She's 91% on room air. We will be to you in about 14 minutes for a cold off look. Do you have any questions?

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Repeating, Evergreen Fire Station 7. 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
1: I copy. 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
1: Be cleared from the scene. Can you let CDOT know that the deer is going to be on the shoulder?
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0: And confirm you want me to stand D&J down?
1: Confirm, yeah, they can stand down.
0: Copy. Keep moving forward.

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Central City Parkway on a black Cadillac sedan, plate of Boy Adam, Boy Young, David Ocean 1-1. Weaving, speeding, varying speeds, and flashing their high beams. 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

my location is sequel is going to be Symphony 3 in March.

another mate. 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Please put in a 3 Toyota. Edward Foy, Adam Victor 66.

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1: 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IBM 0154, holding car 883, break for mileage.
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1: 24.
0: Highway 285, mile marker 237, northbound. I'll be out of my vehicle removing a wheel from the roof.

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1: 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Where are you going to be?
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0: 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IBM is 2219. I'll be working West Jeffco today. 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
1: Can I go ahead? I got Research Personnel and Lutheran's clear, San Anthony on the Psych Advisory. Southern Personnel on scene, retreating Southern Personnel, 740.

0: Lieutenant
1: Junior. Yes, ma'am. 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You can show all fire units clear and available. Command terminated. Thank you for your help this morning.
0: Alright, 35, original Lutheran, all units clear and command terminated. That's from this time.

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1: Medic 285.
0: Yes, ma'am. Out at Lutheran, ending mileage 14.8.
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1: Cheyenne Court,
0: coming to an 8 19 Edward.
1: I had a Charlie Henry. First of Elise, Edward Lincoln Young,
2: Sam Edward, middle initial of Mary, date of birth 9/16/1986. Should come back to a white female.

0: this party expired 09 of 2025 out of Florida, William 41, and then eligible out of Colorado starting 171.
1: I copy. Yeah, she said it'd be expired. Thank you.
0: You're welcome, E19.

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traffic person, 13324 Cheyenne Court. 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
1: Scene. 4-4 Bravo will be command, and your host Lutheran and St. A's are clear. Swedish is on advisory at 831.

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1: I'm 285 northbound, just crossing over to Jefferson County. I'll be on your radio today.
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0: Denver ready. I-70 of the 240 westbound for a black Ford Escape. Colorado plate of Charlie Queen X-ray 081. Seen with inconsistent speeds, braking frequently, possibly intoxicated, swerving and unable to maintain a lane. Last seen passing the 238 westbound. RP was losing visual but is willing to intercept.
1: Twenty-five, 1997.

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0: Good morning. 5 a.m. is 2518. I'll be in Clear Creek County today. Just ask, please.

bid for 1 out of 20 to 79. Hey, show me westbound, the 250 with Utah plate, Adam. 0-1-5 George Paul.

0: 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I'll be working Clear Creek and Jefferson Counties. No need for status.
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2: 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IBM 077. I'll be working West Jefferson County and Clickery County today. Negative status checks.
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1: Shine Command.
0: All of the fire units have been available. 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

0: 420.
1: Yes, sir. May I get you on a Deer versus Red 4Runner at the 232 eastbound?
0: Affirm. I'll be in route. 247.
1: Thank you so much. And just some info for you. It sounds like they can't find the deer. It's possibly in the median, but they can't cross to confirm if it's dead or alive.
0: I copy.
1: 927.

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0: 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I'm in service with one ride along at South Hagel.
1: 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It's 931.

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1: Yes, sir, there's an officer's phone number in the CAD call for you as well.
0: Okay, I'll give them a call. Thanks.
1: Thank you, 9-4.

0: go for our turn four.
1: Yes, ma'am. I added an updated location into that CAD call. It sounds like it's near Lazy Gulch Road on 126, so it's definitely going to be ours.

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0: continue.
1: Yes, sir, your location, I-70 at the 232 eastbound. I'm showing a misdemeanor warrant out of Eagle County Sheriff's Office for Lasted Rodriguez. First of Elmer, middle of G is in George. It's going to be a white male, 0716 of 95, 5'6", 165, brown over green. This is going to be for a bond of $1,000 for failure to comply. I'm going to have to confirm if this is valid at your location.
0: I copy.
1: Thank you.

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0: Clear Creek started routine. And then for your other clearances, I've got the party also showing revoked per se. I'll send down on that one. The other party showing valid adult regular. And I'm only showing one vehicle to call, red Toyota 4Runner, 02 of 26.
1: There's only one vehicle called.
0: Perfect, thank you. 9 to 6.

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0: I'll be a route to the Golden Office to train 1 out of 27.
1: Have a good one. 10 o'clock.
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one is available all the way, that would be great, just because I know I'm going to lose service as I'm trying to get down to the vehicle, and if it's not going to be an easily marked area to get to, it's going to be difficult to find without a person there.

0: being wrapped through Clear Creek County Jail. 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
0: 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Break for ending mileage.
1: Go ahead.
0: 52302.
1: Thank you, Cindy.

I called in, Jeff Crum, a few moments ago regarding the on-call road and bridge person. Do you have a phone number by chance for that individual?

charged for a traffic complaint per Gold and Evergreen Parkway for hundreds of racers and motorcyclists speeding 100 miles per hour, unknown if the RP is willing, per Jeffco at 1052.

0: 958, go ahead.
1: First is female holding Colorado. Two-part last. First part, Mary Ocean Lincoln, Ida, Nora Adam, space, Queen Union Ida, Nora Tom Adam, Nora Adam. First of Adam Lincoln, Ida, Nora. Bill initial B, Victor. Date of birth, 7-9-1985. Break for second.
0: Dealer 011, go for two.
1: Second is a male in Colorado, two-part last. First part, Charles Henry Adam, Victor Edward Zebra, space, Adam Robert Robert, Ocean Young Ocean. First of Juan Common, date of birth 9-15-1980.
0: And I'm sorry, was the first name Juan, L-O-N?
1: Juan John Union Adam Nora.

Adam William Robert Edward Nora Charles Edward, I'm initial order than Robert, date of birth 12/24/91.

departure Road Rage, Highway 93, Milepost 6, southbound. Per Jeffco, it's a black Mercedes with an unknown plate. Seen speeding, crossing double yellow lines, and passing vehicle unsafely. Driving on the shoulder, swerving in and out of lanes. RP has lost visual, but is willing at 11:04.

0: Highway 6 at the 267 eastbound. Purge echo is a black Ford pickup. Unknown plate, seems swerving, crossing yellow. Unable to maintain speed. No intoxication mentioned, however. RP has visual and is willing at 11:00.
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0: eastbound at Evergreen Parkway, reaching the military and rescue on an MDA. Are you going to be eastbound at Evergreen Parkway? You're at 1120.
1: Just on highway medic 285 en route with one paramedic, one EMT.
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0: Yes, sir. Since you're a little bit closer, may I also attach you? It sounds like there's one party that took off running. There's Jeffco deputies on scene. He stated that he does not have a license and then took off.
1: Hey, Jerome. I'll be around.
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0: 9, please.
1: I just hit the call notes. I'm on 7.
0: Copy 3, 11 20. Found at Evergreen Parkway, possibly slightly west of that location. An unknown injury accident. They're saying it is blocking traffic. It's going to be a green SUV and a dark Honda Accord.

0: Yes, ma'am, I have eyes on the accident. This is going to be just west of the 251 bridge. Best access will be from I-70 at the emergency turnaround.
1: The eyes on just west of 251 bridge. Best access from I-70 at the emergency turnaround.

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1: Go ahead.
0: Yes, ma'am, you can show me on scene. This will be a two-vehicle MVA in the number one and number two lane. It appears all parties are out. We'll be out investigating. 503 will be command.
1: Two-vehicle MVA, one and two lanes blocked. All parties out investigating. Still 503 is 251 command. That's 1131.

0: part did leave. We believe we saw him walking off Highway 40, going east on Highway 40 towards Evergreen Parkway, if you want to let LE know.
1: Copy, one party left, possibly walking on Highway 40 eastbound toward Evergreen Parkway. We'll let law enforcement know on 1133.

Yeah, you guys will have to take the emergency turnaround just past 251 and set up in a blocking position by the CDOT trucks, number one and number two lanes, please. We'll use the emergency turnaround. We'll set up by the CDOT.

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0: Yeah, Falcon, 5-1, come in.
1: Come here, go ahead.
0: Yes, ma'am, with the exception of engine 537, you can show sufficient.
1: Sergeant Blows Fire, with the exception of engine 537, sufficient personnel on scene, repeat sufficient personnel, 1138.

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0: and then we got it at 9:34 this morning.
1: Thank you.
0: You're welcome, 941.

0: It looks like it's going to be non-injury. The other involved party is out of his vehicle, and he's claiming that he's not hurt.
1: Who's that?

0: police office. Go ahead.
1: We're just giving a heads up that we had a 911 call. The caller was not involved. They were a third-hand info that a male and a female had ordered an Uber to take them to urgent care, referenced some sort of a rash, and they were letting us know that. So we don't have anybody en route, and I just wanted to let you guys know as well.
0: I copy that. You can show me in service, and I'll swing by that way.

Okay, the David William William plate, that's just the witness. The only vehicle involved is the Edward Boy Paul, Mary 49.

0: Yeah, Abram, everyone's saying that the individual that ran is closer to probably his 60s. The RO was born in 92, and he made a statement to this witness that this is not his vehicle, so we're going to have to try and figure out who our driver actually is.
1: Copy that. I'll try and find a phone number and see if anyone borrowed the car.
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1: Hi, Coffee. You can show me out at North Table instead.

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0: Jeff Goff, 251 Command.
1: Command, go ahead.
0: Yes, ma'am, this scene is going to be turned over to CSV. You can show all fire units clear and available. 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

0: Antoine.
1: What, Antoine?
0: I'm out with Jeff Hill, and we just confirmed with the witness this is not going to be the party.
1: Have you told Ricky?

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1: A copy, and I have the RO first of Derek.
2: Okay.
3: I have SBI. 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
2: You told me.
4: Turkey Creek Park.

for a dark blue or navy wagon. She said it could possibly be a four-door hatchback or SUV. 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RP did not believe this was an official LE vehicle. They are willing to sign at 12:20.

0: identify us. They had some sort of sticker on the side. I don't know if they're doing some sort of blood run, but it actually looks like now there's another vehicle with that same sticker also running code. It was like a Jeep Cherokee. So I believe it might be part of that.
1: Copy, sir. Thank you. Kill 20.

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1: And the tow should be there within the next few minutes. The driver's wondering if you'd be able to meet at South Platte and Deckers Road.

0: pareja va.
1: Myself. 1-1-5-2-4, we're having some contacts at Georgetown Lake. I need a couple clearance checks when you're ready.

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1: That's John Ocean Henry, Adam, Nora, no middle. 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
3: Westbound, northbound lane.
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1: Hi, Dad has that vehicle. There's going to be a hold on it for now. Break.
2: Go ahead.
1: There's some pretty good damage to the cable rail, but CDOT's already aware of it. And all of my 70s could be back open. Break.
2: Continue.
1: I'm going to clear the crash scene here and meet up with Adam 20, so you can just keep solid crash plate.
2: Coming to over, Zip.

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1: Good afternoon.
0: Everything should be answered. I'll be the 1E car today. You're getting miles 528.25.
1: Have a safe night. It is 1300.

Yeah, I'm on a contact at Georgetown Lake. I need a clearance check when you're ready. Male holding Colorado, last of Romero, Robert Ocean, Mayor for Edward Robert Ocean, first of Hayden, Adam, David, Edward Nora, full middle of Alexander, common. Bid birth 1/5/2006.

0: valid on a provisional turning 172?
1: 10-4. You can show me out on citation.
0: Thank you for doing it.

0: 10, Tony.
1: Hello, Tony.
0: What is it? It's going to be 10-4. You can hear me clear.
1: I'll be 39.

Denver, well, if you can show me whether that contact list ticket and available.

0: what's the collective location?
1: They were both in the cup holder and the center console.
0: Okay, and then,
2: For charging, like, for the, I'm filling out, for the evidence, what were you thinking, like, hit and run? Or you want me to put the charges associated with the drugs?
1: No, you can just put the hit and run for now, and we'll see. The kid's car has a laundry list of drug charges. He actually got picked up by, Jeffco on the 22nd for... It looks like it was probably a warrant for a whole bunch of stuff. Smuggling contraband into prison, drug paraphernalia, blah, blah, blah.
2: Or am I starting to be looking like our driver, possibly?
1: No, he's in jail right now, so the RO is definitely not the driver. Probably just someone he knows from his drug habit.
2: Ah, interesting. All right. Alright, we're gonna get it all looked in. It tested for, MDMA.
1: Okay, yeah, it looked a little powdery for crystal meth, so that makes sense.
2: It was like a extremely bright purple once we did it, so, we'll throw that up and then we'll probably do a CBI memo too, once we have a suspect.

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1: Blue Creek Canyon.
0: Or what's your call sign?

Projecto with a black Subaru Impreza with unknown temp tag. Skin swerving, almost hitting the median, possible intoxication, unknown driver description. RP still has visual and is rolling at 1330.

Territory, road rage I-70 at the 238 eastbound for a black Chevy Cruze with Colorado plate Edward John, Charlie David 87, seems swerving in and out of lanes, cruising in the left lane, unable to maintain their speed. This is going to be an elderly white female. RP had visual, was lowering, last seen passing the 240 at 13 Bridges.

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0: to that campsite. Just let them know that Houston ATVs on their property and on the road, and I'll be clear of the call and route to the civil standby.
1: 1349.
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2: Utility 521, Flight 17. Can you pick me up at Grapevine, please?

0: 9-7. 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
1: Units responding to 2444 South Grapevine Road. 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

0: Wisconsin.
1: The Eastbound Highway 40 at the 281, Colorado, Adam David, 6 Philippians, 0671.

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0: Hold on a minute. Here's something about an unknown or 285 southbound at Central Location. Can you check the Jeff Girl?
1: I'm sorry, unknown at the 285, what?
0: I missed the location on 285. Can you check with Jeffco?

Description of the unknown injury, hazard at the Highway 285 at the 254 southbound, a red Tesla with children inside and a black pickup truck. So we got men firing around. Looks like Jeff's code deputies are en route

0: Same with Briggs smoking. 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
1: 43. 65. 165. I'll be clear last. I'll be out at Corwina Park.

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0: Yes, ma'am. You can show Medic 285, Utility 525 at 244 South Grapevine Road. We'll be investigating here momentarily.

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1: Cloud 1, Ranger 18.
0: Clear Westmount Falcon. I'll be at a layer of the Bear Park.
1: I copy 1417.
2: Spoke to RP. I'm going to meet him at 9 in the morning tomorrow to go over what he has. 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
2: 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Fair Point, Sheriff 27, traffic 285 at the 174.

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1: Okay.
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0: It needs to run me at least one topher right now. It's going to be for that red stuff, so that's going to be vehicle one.
1: Cluster.
0: That's severe body damage all around.
2: 1429.
0: 7427.

0: All right, looks like we're going to have refusals for transport, so probably non-injury. Do you have any vehicle info in the call yet?
1: That tow coming for the red Tesla, and then the white Jeep Wrangler. Those are the only two I have.
0: All right, let me get your vehicle too. Let me know when you're ready. That one's going to be Charles Boy Victor, Victor 5-6 on a gray Dodge pickup.

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0: with a last name of Heim, spelled Henry Edward Ida Mary, first of Priscilla, Paul Robert Ida, Sam Charles, Ida Lincoln, Lincoln Adam, registered address 6498 South Jackson Street, Centennial, Colorado, 80121.
1: Copy, thanks.
0: You're welcome, sir. 1438.

0: Can I trouble you for one additional plate? Frank Adam Henry Edward 35. It's going to be on a dark blue Volvo.
1: I copy. You ready for info?
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1: DNJ towing. They're 285 in Tips right now. They should be there shortly.
0: Hi, Coffee. I got somebody else stopping on scene. I'll advise.
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1: Yes, ma'am, you can go show fire and Highland available on a patient refusal command terminated. Thank you for your help this afternoon.

0: 24 numbers.
1: Go ahead.
0: Yes, sir. Sounds like Golden's intensizer is up and running.
1: I got six.
0: You're welcome, 24 numbers.

0: Cessna, are you copying me? I will take that call.
1: Hi, copy now. Question 54.
2: 25, go ahead with that ordinance violation.
3: 25, it's going to be out at Apex Park, 121 County Road 93. It's going to be people that are hiking on the trails during a bike only day.
2: Copy that. Do you have any further information, such as so you were heading up or down the mountain, and how long ago was this?

estimates, and that was going to be for 2 to 3 males heading up Magic Mountain from Argus and Magic Mountain Trail intersection.

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1: Phonetically, boy, Robert, Adam, Young, Adam, Nora, full middle of Daniel with an Edward. Bid was 11-28-1999, and break for second.
0: Copy them, 1456.

0: 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One Ranger 17.
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0: Well, I thought you fine.
1: Yes, sir. Your first party fuel invalid adult regular 170, and the second party valid on a provisional 171.
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0: I'm showing him valid adult regular 013, and I'm also showing a warning. It says victim of misidentification for this party, the Social Security matches. I believe it's for a, maybe a permanent protection order with violent tendencies, so this will not be the guy.

eastbound Highway 6, mile post 265, Colorado plate, ever Union Boy, call 63, Shoemaker, to a champagne colored Ford.

0: Have a great night, sir. 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
1: 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Go to our answers.

0: 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What?
1: 9.
0: Broken, I got a 9.
1: Give it to 9.

0: Welcome back to the Blue Jeep Renegade. 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
1: I copy, thank you.
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0: Okay, buddy. I'm about a mile out.
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0: We're going to shut down southbound just to get this Tesla moved off the left shoulder. I'll let you know when we have it set.

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0: 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Thank you and good night.
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570 westbound. That's the 246 that went to the 244 to light it up. The call that plane, Charlie Robert Adam, Adam 42 on a black Super Forester.

0: Attention, Foothills Fire, Highland Rescue, respond on motor vehicle accident. I-70 westbound approximately mile marker 254.5. Repeating, Foothills Fire, Highland Rescue, I-70 westbound, mile marker 254.5. Unknown injuries.
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0: I'll be out on South White Camp Road off of Jefferson County Road 126 with a mail out of Colorado, whenever you can copy.
1: At 1538.

0: motorcycle accident, I-70 westbound. Mile marker 255. This is going to be a report of a Jeep versus a semi. Unknown further at this time. No one appears to be trapped at 1539.
1: Utility 525 copies update.
2: Sorry, Ranger, can you go again? I had primary.
1: Ranger 537 here.
2: No problem.
0: 537 en route 1539.
2: I'll be clear last and I'll be out of Bear Creek Canyon.
3: 1539.

0: number one enemy.
1: Apex and clear that ordinance violation. Cruise once have left. I'll be out at Winters.
2: I copy 1540.

units responding into the MVA. This is going to be just west of the Lookout Mountain exit. Just west of the Lookout Mountain exit, SS 1541.

0: 720, go ahead.
1: Yes, sir. I'm showing an unknown injury at the 255 westbound I-70. It's a Jeep Wrangler and an 18-wheeler. Break.
0: Continue.
1: Sounds like RT-71 Golden found one of the vehicles on its side. I'm assuming it's the black Jeep, but it's unconfirmed.
0: I copy. You can turn me around.
1: Thank you, sir. Thank you, Mike.
2: Six on ramp to westbound I-70. 503 command. You can show me out investigating.

Utility 525 is on scene at the end of the 256 on-ramp of I-7 westbound. 503 will have 256 command investigating at 1542.

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1: All right, copy. Thank you.
0: You're welcome. Thank you.

0: 537, go ahead. All right, you want me to pull up? They're blocking by CDOT. Why don't you go ahead and just stay there on the right shoulder. Brake 535, command.
1: Go for 535.
0: Yeah, why don't you go ahead and stay available at this time in case we get something else.
1: Copy, 535. Stay available, sir.
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0: Copy, Frig, all units responding to I-70 westbound mile marker 256, sufficient personnel. Sufficient personnel at 1546.
1: Chef, I'm engine 537 on scene.
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1: Command, engine 537.
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1: Deep, stop behind, running up the median.

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3: 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I'm on the mountain.
2: Magic Mountain Trail, Flight Patrol. 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

there's a possible fire inside the house. The party's husband then hung up on the RP, and we don't have any further than that. Would you like an all call?

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Medic 112, engine 131. Possible structure fire. 1912 Sugar Bush Drive. 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
0: I'll be 285 southbound, going back into Park County. I'll be switching back over to 2 Adam. Thank you for your help. 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

0: 20 in.
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0: Thank you, where are you?
2: Lab 16. So I talked to the RP. It sounds like Jeffco already gave him a report number, and there's a deputy handling this. So if you can just show me clear with an agency assist, please.
0: Thank you very much, sir. 1642. Yeah.
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2: Medic 112.

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1: Back on routine.
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Denver 120. There's going to be no injuries. He can change this over to property damage, Greg. They can clear me from the call. I'll be clear with the report taken. Vehicle 1 is going to get towed privately. It's red tagged. And vehicle 2 is driven.

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1: One Ranger 12, can you please update me on Pine Valley Ranch? 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

0: Tom, 1-865. 1-865. Crew last, back out of the Morrison office, and I'll be in to watch. Have a good night.
1: You as well. 1724.

0: me to a case from last night. It's going to be a vague or a looting. Ready for case number.
1: Get hold of her name of watch. Okay.
2: 1723.
0: Right.
3: I drove by the beach address for this individual. 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If you can reach out to Lakewood and see if they have officer,
1: I'll be in contact. Copy that, 1723.

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1: Well, we're code 4. Bad reception on our handhelds.
2: Updates in the call. Make sure we clear with
1: it. And fair play. I have a driver's check out of Colorado when you're ready.
0: Go ahead.
1: Last of Charles, Adam, Boy, Adam, Robert, Robert, Union, Sam. First of Jonathan, common spelling, middle F, Frank, 10-5-1979.

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1: Great Glacier 12, traffic, County Road 77, mile marker 2.

0: 12. 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
1: Station North 12, this is a 5-year-old male, nonverbal autistic.
0: Okay, give me the details.
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0: Okay, I copy. 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
1: 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Thank you.
2: Have a good night. Something to be nice.

I'm gonna be out Village Circle and Trail, I think. I'm gonna be